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0: All traffic 81 and Pine after the line.

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She's negative complete.

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0: 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Whitney Taylor, out of Duncan, has a valid unit of expires 10 of 31, 2 negative complete.
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3: 56 hugging traffic.
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1: Clear that. 28 is Nora Boy Mary, 982, fired 2027 on a 2011 Hyundai, crashing Honda to a Jeffrey Keeley, 1125 West Jones at Duncan, confirmed insurance.
0: Thank you. I have a 440 series out of Texas, my number when you're ready.
1: Go ahead.
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0: 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Sirens 5 of 34, no traffic, he's negative complete.
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1: There was one at Bryant's car corner across from Lowe's, but I didn't see if he had a shirt on at all. 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
0: I seen one. 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
0: 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I'll be 10-8.

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0: I'm going to be out with one on the bike. 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
1: Clear number five and L.
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0: Robert Edward Zero 016.
1: Tiger 29 expires 1/27 on a 1996 Honda Civic to Sean Server out of Comanche, confirmed insurance.
0: No, I'm clear. Thank you, Duncan.

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1: We're in.
0: North side of the Walmart parking lot with my last 28.
2: Six clear from Abe Raisin.
1: Okay.
3: 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Nah, I'll get it.
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0: Yeah, clear, I'll be code 4.
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Dragon 256, your turn. 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She's negative.

0: 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We pull into the north end of Elk Plaza with Robert Edward Victor 231.
1: Chris.
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1: 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Good.
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0: Go ahead.
1: I'm going to be out with the owner of the Lindley Hospital, Lieutenant Peach. She just advised me that she's been having some break-ins. You can change it to a call for service.
0: Clear.
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1: Clear, it's negative 29, expires 8 of 26. On a 2020 Kia Niro. 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
1: Negative 29 as far as 10 to 26 on a 2015 Chevy Silverado to South Joy on Comanche, confirmed insurance.
0: I'm clear, thank you.
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1: Negative 29 at Fire Street of 27 on a 2020 Chevy Malibu. White in color to Daniel Crispin, 1923 West Chisholm. Insurance is confirmed.
0: They're out of traffic. 81 in Bodar from the white turn to green.

0: Pacific Northern, 43 reverse status. Robert, Sam 81, 415, 328, last name Lubinsky.
1: Can you 10-9 that Alola and I got Robert Sam?
0: Robert, 781, 415, 328, last name Lubinsky.
1: Clear, semi.

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1: 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How do we code 4?
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0: Duncan. Texas 28 when you're ready. Young 3974.
1: X-ray King Young 3974 is negative 29. Expires September of 26 on a white 26 Ram pickup to a Paul Fukuda out of Bridge City, Texas.
0: Clear. Read me back to New Mexico again.
1: X-ray King Young 3974.
0: Clear.
1: Duncan
0: of 46.
1: 24, go ahead. Going to be at Woodrow Wilson for a signal 60. Indicators, zone 5, the bird alarm. We've had negative contact with both key holders. Woodrow Wilson.
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0: Darwin traffic. And Timber Creek, on the last 28. King, correction, actually King Young, 3774.
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0: Volkswagen 440 Series, my number out of Rhode Island, when you're ready. Zero 2915-3601.
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0: Sullivan County.
1: Alejandra Vega out of Providence, Rhode Island is showing a valid 10, expires 5 of 27, not showing any previous traffic, she's negative 44.
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0: That was one on the bike. 81 and Jones pulling in the RV.

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0: Nothing traffic.
1: Good.
0: 81, just west of Terry. Correction, west of 81 on Terry. Oklahoma, Henry Robert X-ray, 331.
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0: Henry 081-239-810.
1: Clear, am I?

0: Camelback, 0858 4 Charles Henry.
1: Okay. 6 will be clear. Elk and Overland.

0: behind Duncan.
1: Be 10A from here. So they're going to be doing a 10A to the hospital. It's going to be a green mercury.

0: 726 en route to 509 North Beat Boy for information. RP advised there are 3 juveniles, 1 female, 2 males that are camping out in the backyard. RP advised they're pointing a green laser at people that are driving by. RP also noticed the juveniles are going through the alleyway. Not sure if the juveniles live at this address. 509 North Beat Boy.
1: 26,000. Go ahead. Did we by chance check the utilities where they're supposedly staying out to see if they're active or not?
0: Affirmative, stand by.

0: 646. I'm going to come in from the alley on A Street, just in case they want to run.
1: Boy is showing active, comes back to a Taylor Barnett.
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1: Thanks.
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0: William Adam, 689.
1: Robert William Adams, 689, is negative 29, expires 5 of 27 on a gray 2011 Dodge to a Kevin Brown, 305 South Number 12. Insurance is confirmed.
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0: Robert William Adam, 690.
1: Robert William Adam, 690, returns negative 29, expiring 7 of 26 on a 2016 Dodge Challenger, orange in color. It's registered to David Salk at 3100 West Elk Avenue. It's confirmed.
0: On the insurance.
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0: 66 clear, 7 main.
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0: going in 44, my name and date of birth, when you're ready.
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0: Last name, Taylor, Tom Adam Lincoln, correction, Tom Adam Young, Lincoln Ocean, Robert, first name, Kashawn, King Edward Sam, Henry, Adam Union, Nora, date of birth, 2002, 1226.

George Henry 066.

0: Edward George Henry 066 returns -29 expiring 6/26 on a 2005 Ford ZX4, black in color. It's registered to Michael Ryan at 258 South Number 5. Insurance is confirmed.
1: Yeah.

Lindley Hospital, 1091.

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0: Robert William Adam, 293, negative 29, expiring 3/27 on a 2006 Chevy Equinox, tan in color, registered to Gabriel Zacharias at 1101 North Grand Boulevard. Insurance is unconfirmed.
1: Clear, thank you.

0: George Paul 319. Returns negative 29, expiring 10 of 26 on a 2002 Chrysler. Green color registered to McKenzie Seal at 1520 North number 9. Insurance is confirmed.
1: Thank you.

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0: Texas, William Boyd King, 28188, negative 29, expiring 1 of 27 on a 2007 GMC pickup, white in color, registered to an Aaron Baker out of Wichita Falls. No insurance information.
1: 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Thank you.

0: 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An A Adam with King Paul Boy 147.
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0: Hi, this is Charles William, 833, negative 29, expiring 11 of 27, on a 99 Jeep. Utility vehicle, red in color. It's registered to a Jalise Johnson, at 416 North, number 5. Insurance is confirmed.
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26,000 traffic. For Hayden Beach, 20 is going to be standby. California 8, Nora King, yawn 887.

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1: Yeah.
0: 81 in Camelback, 0215, 5 Charles Henry.
1: Yeah.
0: 56 clear, 81 in Plato.

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this King Yang Yang 4089, negative 29, expiring 7 of 26 on a 2014 Kia, four-door grand color, registered to Alejandro Ozuna out of Mission, Texas. No insurance information.

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0: expires 10 of 31. Last traffic 4 of 26 in Duncan for speeding 1 to 10 over. He's negative.
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0: probably 1086 is advised to go for. We'll be out with one on the highway, A1 in Bodark, just south of Bodark.
1: Clear.
0: 46 clear, 13 and highway 7.

0: contacting you. 44 named Lady Burton. Last name Clark, call me spelling. First name Mary Ida Charles Henry Adam Echo. Question, Edward Lincoln, 77, 1976.
1: Yes, goodbye.

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0: Nothing. Will you check and see if Brittany Mooney has a valid 43?
1: Affirmative, she might.

Texas 2, Paul, Ida, Edward, Charles, Edward.

Paul on Edward Charles Edward, Texas. Returns negative 29, firing on 10 of 25 on a 2017 Cadillac four-door, white in color, registered to Anthony Paul Solomon out of Pearland, Texas. No insurance information.

0: Number 9 in Bodark at the Chisholm Corner for a welfare check. RP visors of a white male last seen wearing a plaid jacket and denim jeans. As a scooter was in the sleeping, RP would like him to move along. Number 9 in Bodark at the Chisholm Corner.
1: Affirmative.

0: 744 by unnamed neighbor. 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
1: 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It's going to be a negative 44.
2: Okay, I'll clear. 46, 9, 10, 7.

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1: I'm running the papers to City Hall and the DA's office for 2.
0: Clear. 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
1: Go ahead, 7.
0: 81 and Walnut with Texas, Robert Nora King, 5362.

0: or nothing. 43, 44 by number out of Texas.
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0: 145-407-56. 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

0: 16 duck and catch down. We're a 7F.
1: I
0: see that. I don't have any comments. My cat's down in the comments part.
1: This may be RTFI. There's a man trying to leap over his dad's wheelchair, which is supposedly paid off. Man was being aggressive about it and harassing RP.
0: Clear, thank you.
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0: Process previous traffic, 4 of 10 for an open container and motor vehicle. And I have a valid St. Charles, expires 3 of 30, it's going to be negative 44.

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The date May 28th, 10 a.m. Again, this is your test for the central fire department.

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The date, 28th, 10:03. 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

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It's May 28th. Again, this is a request for the Doyle Fire Department.

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The date is May 20, 10:04 a.m. It was a radio pager test for the Empire.

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It's May 28th, a.m. Again, this is the local fire department.

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0: Stephen Sandy, this is from your radio pager test, Korean Fire Department, 828, 9 a.m. Again, this is a request for the Meridian Fire Department.
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0: 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So I'm knocking 228's friend hold. Five, 427 Charles Henry.
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2: Iowa 0, Lincoln John 135.
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2: If it's not 0, try Ocean.
1: Clear.
2: 243 is print and hold, one out of Oklahoma, one out of Iowa. Both my number.
1: Go ahead.
2: First one out of Iowa is going to be 181 Boy Boy 7433.
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0: talking, what was the 28 for the iOS tag?
1: Lincoln John 135.
0: And Lincoln John, what was the numerics?

0: to. I have that record 1039. It'll be Tri County, ETA, about 10 minutes.
1: Hey, Duncan, did you have traffic for me?
0: Tri County is en route, ETA, 10 minutes.
1: Yeah, okay, I'm clear.

0: What's the case number?
1: 312-21-1221.
0: Yeah, I'm clear.

Airway's clear. You should all units tank.

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2: Hey, do you want to know what Plaza good?
1: 2005 West Birch for a disturbance. Sister's boyfriend, Michael O'Donnell, is threatening RT. Subject is in a red Chevy truck and has a firearm. Inside the vehicle, subject is in the driveway of the house across the street. 2005 West Birch.
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Captain would say that the metal just went in the house after the RP is mom, and now the firearm is in his room, not the truck.

0: if you're still on the phone with the RP, will you find out if he lives there or not? Sounds like he does if he has a room.
1: Bye.

0: Affirmative. The RP does live there, and the subject is now leaving.
1: I was asking if the suspect lives there.
0: Affirmative, he does live there, and he just left southbound in the red Chevy truck.
1: Someone will be inside the area.
0: Clear.
1: I'll be back in up 7 if somebody will go make contact with the RP.
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1: Two, did you see a red Chevy truck going down Main at all, passing us?
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0: Adam Charles Edward, 912-669. Should come back to a Taurus.
1: Oh, it's negative 29.

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0: 1082-674-698. Should come back to O'Donnell. Check felony status, too.

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I mean, route 09 at 83 year old possible stroke. Still difficulty speaking with 509 at

0: 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Call dispatch for further.
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1: Stand by, we've already informed you.

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0: 10-15, is that Mellon Rock again?
1: Clear.
0: Sorry, Doc, and I'll be 10-8 clear on the 10-12.

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1: Okay, I'm clear. 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

0: 703 West Stevens. RP wants to speak to an officer about a situation with her adult son making threats to his father. 703 West Stevens.
1: I'm going to come tonight.

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0: Duncan to 2, I have that corrected address for you. It'll be 703 West Cedar.
1: No, I'm fine.

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1: To be back in about 30 minutes. I don't know if the other two are around.
2: Phenol 4, 1402, we're headed back to the shelter now.
1: Clear.

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Attention Station 1 for EMS. 1302 West Cypress for an elderly male fall with injury.

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Call. 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
1: Negative.
0: Stand by, we're confirming impossible out of county.
1: Wrong clear. Dude, Duncan, I'll be out with her King's Place in Maple. Also be out with the male that's with her.
0: Clear.
1: Eight's clear.
0: Number eight.
2: 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I'm 10-19.
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0: Peekway Park was going to be the pool. RP advised there were subjects there yesterday causing a disturbance. They're there now, and they would like them trespass. It's going to be a white female wearing a white shirt and jeans. So, Peekway Pool.
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0: 34.2.8. 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Call 084-352-064. Should come back here, Martinez.

0: Captain at 8, your return. Martinez has previous traffic, 11-23, for operate without proper license plate. She has a valid D. David, expires date of 28. She's going to be negative 44.
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1: Go ahead.
0: 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I was going to come back to Caleb Wilson Cooper out of Huntley.
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0: 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Adam, Nora, George, Edward, Lincoln, Adam. 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
0: 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When asked if there was an emergency, the female who answered said, I don't know. 601 North G, George.
1: Clear, 7 over. 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

0: 4-2 is my number, I have a call. 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
1: Clear. 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

0: sir. Hook status previous traffic, 10 of 19 for refusal to test for alcohol. Is a valid D, David, expires 4 of 33 and is negative 44.
1: Yeah, I'm clear.

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0: 2, Duncan. I'm 10-8 and clear on that 21.
1: Clear.
0: I'm sure.
1: Go ahead.
0: Back in Copperwood with Lincoln Victor Nora, 019.

0: 43.4, correction, 40 series, but I'm out of the hole.
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0: King, 081-303-484, should come back to Stephen Davis, out of Duncan.
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Delta 7 here, return. David, South of Valley, D. David expires 10 of 2030. 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

0: Flight 21, okay.
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0: 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It's going to be a Texas tag. William Victor Frank, 1377.
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0: 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It is being driven with a screwdriver.
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1: Ma'am, do you happen to have a deputy in 2780 in

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0: Yeah, true. Texas 28, Victor Charles Frank, 4707, the Halliburton and Highway 7.
1: Okay.

0: 108 Duncan 40 series out of Texas. Texas 503-225-46. Should come back to Batista Lopez.
1: I'm clear, standby.

0: Eugene.
1: Maria Perea, Anna, Texas, has an eligible Class C. When the corrective lens restriction expires, 10/28. 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
0: Batista out of Texas, has an eligible Class C, expires 8/32 with a corrective lens restriction. 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
1: left. 24/7
0: is in possession of the vehicle. I'll be 10-8, you 10-8 in pound report.
1: Okay.
0: 108 back, it's 10-8.

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1: 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Just what's the number 10? Paul X-ray Adam 710.

0: Dr. Olis does have a possible on a Coke movie. Other than that, he's negative.
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0: Waterlight Jackson. 44, 43, 44, name and date of birth. Last name Frey, Frank Robert, Edward Young, first name Penny, Paul Edward, Nora, Nora Young, date of birth 12/28/1961.
1: I'm Christopher. 28 for expiration.
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0: Trevor.
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0: William Boy, 214, pulling in a Camelback Horn.
1: Yeah.

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1: Good.
0: Hey, for random time payments of Allen D. David expires 12/27. She's negative 44.
1: I'm clear. Will you add her 43 to state returns, please?
0: And my cat is 10/7.
1: Hey, Duncan, I'm clear. You just give me identifiers and a OLN and address.
0: Penny Frey, gonna be a female, 110, run 503, green eye color, 501 North, number 13. And that OLN is gonna be William 081. 043-758.
1: Hey, Doc, I feel
0: 10-9. Duncan 108. Ray is going to be around 110 pounds, green eye color, around 5'3". It's going to be a female. That OLN is going to be William 08104-3758. Address comes back to a 501 North, number 13.
1: Hey, Doc, I'm clear. What's the expiration on the license?

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1: Clear two. Right, Duncan 108. Highway 7 in Eastland, headed northbound. It's going to be a reckless driver driving recklessly. It's going to be a white Chevy Silverado coming into Duncan on Highway 7 from Velma. They turned right on Eastland. RP is no longer following.
0: I'm clear. Hey, Duncan, I'm by the cemetery of BMF.

0: jumping at 35. South Highway 81, Enterprise for found property. RP going to be the manager. Why they found a firearm inside one of the rentals. Would like an officer. 540 South Highway 81, Enterprise.
1: I'm clear. Go ahead.
0: 1604 Brookline for a welfare check. RP advised there's an elderly lady that lives at this residence that usually gets the mail. RP advised the mail has been in there since Saturday. Just wants her checked off on. 1604 Brookline.
1: Claire, did he give you a name?
0: Negative. It was the owner at the post office.
1: Clear. If he delivers in the mail, see if he's got a name. Okay, then I can just show my 10. I can clear on that.

0: American Legion, clear Oscar.
1: Duncan, the last unit, I covered you. Did you have traffic?
0: 7 Duncan, I'm 97.
1: Duncan, 107. RP advises, can be a Nancy McCarlin.

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0: 107.
1: Go ahead.
0: Last call that we had was for lip assist in 2025 of December. We contacted DRH, advised I don't have anyone by that name. Just be advised that utilities did come back to a Johnny McFatridge.
1: If it's got a number, will you try calling it, please?

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1: Go ahead.
0: 7807 North Highway 81, the casino, for signal 89. It's going to be a white SUV versus a black Chevy. The white vehicle left and it's headed southbound from the casino. We're getting light horse en route.
1: I'm clear. Did that happen at the casino?
0: Affirmative.
1: Can I be clear when I'm done?
0: That's clear.

driver responders. Route to 28103 E17. 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Sure, it is defibrillator. He is labor-free. Responding to

13-10-8, the party that was on scene declined to file a report due to just having liability insurance.

0: Hey, that's Trevor.
1: Wing John King 342. The just was the number 5 on over.
0: Clear.
1: 7 Duncan. Jensen Beach for fuel.
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0: 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Should come back to the Huff.
1: Clear, Emma.

0: 7-35,
1: 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I'll handle it.
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1: Sure.
0: Health out of Duncan has a valid D. David expires 8 of 28. Last previous traffic was out of Duncan, 7 of 24, for driving on the wrong side of the road. He's negative 44.
1: Sounds good.

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0: Tom George and Lincoln, 151.
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0: 35.
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0: 5 minutes in Plato headed southbound. It's going to be a white pickup with a flatbed swerving in and out of the roadway. RP is still following. Bypass in Plato southbound.
1: And I'm clear. Maple number 7.
0: Okay, 7.

and routes to bypass in Toledo. RP advised that their new 20 is going to be bypassing Beach. And that 28 is going to be David Paul Nora 402. And correction, it's going to be a blue pickup.

0: second, would you give us the 20-year return on that?
1: I'm clear. David Paul Nora, 402, expired 726 on a 2013 Ford. Gray in color, out of Loco, Oklahoma.

0: going to 7 and 35. 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Just be advised, RP is no longer following.
1: Power 9.
0: Enjoy.
1: Saw the vehicle in question exit the Seminole exit. His driving behaviors were normal. Show me 10A.
0: Okay.

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1: On an elk.
0: Number 8 in Bodark for 2 females and 1 male verbally arguing. There's gonna be a vehicle parked in the middle of the road. Number 8 in Bodark.
1: I'm clear.
2: 72. Continue what you're doing, I'll grab it.
1: I'm clear, thank you.

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0: 26. I'm being route to an address on the 400 block of Maple.
1: Clear.
2: You want another unit?
0: Probably. If you're 1019, can you grab my body camera, please?
2: 1001, we'll go back and turn back and grab it.
0: If you have yours, we'll be fine.
3: 11 to 35, you can get a 10-8, correction 10-7, 56 is en route with the 17th.
4: The darker male individual is advising that the bike is his and that Zebra 44 has an open case on it, trying to locate that bike, so he might run a 29 on it.
0: I'm clear.
2: You guys looking for a woman and a dress on the bike?
0: Yeah, it should be about a red or pinkish color.
2: Yeah, I was leaving 1019. She was crossing railroad tracks right there at the dead end of Willow or Maple.
0: Yeah, she lives over here. 26, I'll be out at 506 West Maple with that female.

0: can you show me en route to 26456?
1: Yeah.
0: 16 Duncan, I'll be out with 26 until his backup arrives.
1: I'm clear. Duncan, it's you.
0: Hey, Duncan, I gotta go.
1: Clear 8, you're gonna be in route to 312 with Walnut Mario Auto Shop. The neighbor staying behind the shop is threatening to burn down the building. RP is gonna be the owner. He's on scene waiting for an officer. 312 West Walnut Mario Auto Shop.
0: Clear, this is the Navy. Your neighbor happened to be Stacy Duran.
2: Clear. 46 clear.
0: Clear. So that was out 26.

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2: 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The darker male individual is advising that she's going to have some of his clothes as well, just like black t-shirt, undergarments, and some marijuana that she took from him.
3: Clear. 26 Duncan, 1020 on North Bicycle. Zero, 021-104-171-484.
1: Clear, hello.
3: 26-7, is he stating that she just took that from him?
2: He's advising that Zebra 44 has a case number for it. He got it back today from her, and then she stole it again.
3: Clear. Did she just pick the clothes and all the other items as well?
2: Yeah, Abram.
3: Clear. Does he know if she took them on her person or if they were in a vehicle?
2: He advised that she would be carrying them, and if she's not carrying them, then she did something with them.
3: Whenever I seen her on 7th Street, she didn't have anything with her.
2: He's advising that the mall might be in cahoots with her as well.
3: Clear.
4: 16 Duncan, I'm 10-8.
1: Clear.
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1: Clear.
6: 11, you're on the route to 2, south number 28 for a Wolford check. Check him on Laura Ford. Our future granddaughter actually hasn't heard from her.
7: Okay,
6: and they usually hear from her every day, and they haven't had any contact with her today. I've called her phone, had no contact. They're not going to be in route as well. 2 South number 28.

0: 29.
1: The individuals here want her trespass from this address at 668 South 8th Street. What's his actual name so I can look up this report? It's going to be Quinn. Stand by, first name. It's going to be Quinn Harry, 313 of 57. Later, thank you.

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0: you were very, very low and muffled. I doubt dispatch heard you.
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2: Clear.
1: Duncan, I'm center.
2: Thank you.
1: Good. Just log this 43 John 082 877 017. Should come back to George McKern. You just log it as Stacy saying they'll pay the price. No direct threats this time. Just tonight.

0: 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Show me back and route to 668 South 8th Street. Go ahead and sign this case number.
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0: Hey, for now, negative contact times 3. 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
1: William Sam 775, negative 29, expires 1 of 27 on a 2014 Kia Optima, black in color. To a Marin in Lincoln E, out of 910 West Park Avenue, Duncan, entering system first.
0: I'm clear. Thank you.

phone rings. One fisherman in a boat just west of the crappie house, like, quick.